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1: 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Are you with me? Are you with me?

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'Cause music is my best friend. 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I want her to remember. 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
2: 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I feel there's no one to save me. This all or nothing really got away. You're driving me crazy.